娘！娘！娘！娘！娘！娘！娘！娘！娘！娘！娘！娘！娘！娘！娘！娘！娘！娘！娘！娘！娘！娘！娘！娘！娘！娘！娘！娘！娘！娘！娘！娘！娘！娘！娘！娘！娘！娘！娘！娘！娘！娘！娘！娘！娘！娘！娘！娘！娘！娘！娘！娘！娘！娘！娘！娘！娘！娘！娘！娘！娘！娘！娘！娘！娘！娘！娘！娘！娘！娘！娘！娘！娘！娘！娘！娘！娘！娘！娘！娘！娘！娘！娘！娘！娘！娘！娘！娘！娘！娘！娘！娘！娘！娘！娘！娘！娘！娘！娘！娘！娘！娘！娘！娘！娘！娘！娘！娘！娘！娘！娘！娘！娘！娘！娘！娘！娘！娘！娘！娘！娘！娘！娘！娘！娘！娘！

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1: You ready?
2: 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I mean, I've been a big fan of his. I love his movies. So for us to bring a little bit of that into our film feels like a real honor. When you see the movie, there is a real imprint of Chinese culture in those sequences, and it's really exciting to meld those worlds together.
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3: Let's welcome Timur Bekmambetov to give us a speech on behalf of the international jury.
4: Ladies and gentlemen, first of all, I would like to thank Mr. Jackie Chan for his invitation. It's a tremendous honor to serve as a chairman of the jury of the Iron Man Awards.
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4: What makes this week Film Week unique is unwavering dedication to action cinema, bringing together those who create, champion, and carry forward this extraordinary art form.
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4: Tonight here is the beautiful city of Harbin, renowned as the ice city and summer capital. 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
5: 今晚来自全球各地的电影艺术家将齐聚在冰城夏都哈尔滨接受表彰，领取荣誉。
4: In the world of action film, we are all climbers ascending great mountains, and among us,Mr. Jackie Chan stands at the summit, lighting the way for us all.
5: 在动作电影的世界里，我们都是群山之中攀登的人，而成龙先生就是那山顶上为我们指路的向导。
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4: I wish you all a wonderful ending. Thank you.
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0: 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And here.
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3: 你好 ，and first of all, thank you to this wonderful festival, to all the organizers, to Mr. Jackie Chan, and to all people of China for such a warm welcome.
2: 首先
3: thank you, Harbin.
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3: This award belongs to our whole film team, starting with Artem Gavrilyanov, who is the leader of our screenwriters team and the author of original Major Grom comics.Also, I want to thank all my screenwriting fellows with Екатерина Краснер, Роман Катков, and Евгений Иронин. Of course, thanks to our great director, Олег Трофим, to our producers, Михаил Китаев and Ольга Филиппук, and all the beautiful actors and all the production and post-production staff who made this film. Thanks so much.
2: 这份殊荣归于影片全体主创团队。我在此想向每一位幕后同仁致敬。首先是领衔编剧，也是漫画原著作者阿尔乔姆·加布利亚诺夫，然后是编剧团队叶卡捷琳娜·克拉斯娜、罗曼·科特科夫、热尼亚·叶罗宁，还有导演奥雷格·特洛菲姆、制片人米哈伊尔·叶塔基夫、奥尔加·菲利库普，还有全体演员、摄制班组以及后期工作人员。正是众人齐心协力，才有了这部作品的问世。谢谢。
3: And it really means a lot to see that Major Grom the game gets international recognition, especially since the themes that we developed in that movie seem much more relevant with each passing year.
2: I'm very happy to get the judges' recognition. This is a huge honor for me. Our film can be international recognition. I'm very happy. The many issues in the film, to this day, are still even more close to reality, inspiring people
3: to think. And I really hope that festivals like this one and the movies like Major Grom the Game help bring people from different countries closer to each other, and will remind

0: 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Thank you.
1: Поздравляем! 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Please take your seat.
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2: Thank you Mr. Mostow, please return to your seat. Thank you so much.
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3: Ladies and gentlemen, distinguished guests and fellow filmmakers.
4: 女士们、先生们、各位贵宾、各位电影人们。
3: It is an immense honor to accept this award tonight at the 7th Jackie Chan International Action Film Week on behalf of the entire team behind our film The Legend of Mala Jatt.
4: 今晚我十分荣幸代表《烈焰之怒》全体主创团队领取第七届成龙国际动作电影周这一荣誉。
3: To be recognized at a festival named after Jackie Chan, an icon who redefined action cinema for the entire world, is a profound moment for us.
4: 成龙先生重新定义了全世界的动作电影。
3: His Excellency Jackie Chan has been an inspiration for the entire world.And it is our honor to be an ardent fan.
4: 动作是真正跨越国界的语言，正是这份对动作电影的热情，推动我们将本土古老传说呈现在国际舞台。
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